think about the generations and to say we want to make it a better place for our children and our children's children so that they know it's a better world for them and think they can make it a better place

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1: Maybe a hint to Michel Gondry's work.
0: And how come we are talking with all voices now?
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0: Ooh, very 80s. I like it.

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1: 10 years ago, you dropped the amazing album La Dictature, and today you're still my big daddy joke.

be the fire for you, try to be the sun, try to be your home and the place that you come to. Babe, I took my whole world, put it in your hands, really trying hard, but I don't understand.